at NHPC tunnel collapse site in Namche. A second rescue team from Eastern Coalfields Limited Asansol has arrived at the incident site and immediately joined the ongoing operation. According to the latest update, 22 bodies have been recovered so far. Rescue operations remain in progress with specialized teams working in close coordination to locate and recover the remaining trapped persons. The Sikkim government, district administration and all concerned agencies continue to closely monitor the situation while extending every possible support to the rescue teams and affected families. In Assam, the flood situation remains critical in 16 districts affecting 6.53 lakh people and killing 10 people in one day. The death toll in this year's floods has increased to 41. According to the report, 939 villages are inundated and over 24,000 hectares of farmland has been damaged across Assam. Relief and rescue operations are continuing in the affected areas. The government has opened 71 relief camps and 202 relief distribution centres providing shelter to over 12,000 people. Assam Chief Minister Dr. Himanta Biswa Sarma yesterday visited flood-affected areas and relief camps in Sivasagar, Jorhat, Charaidio and Nazira. He assured that the state government would extend all possible assistance. Chief Secretary Dr. Ravi Kota also reviewed the flood situation in the worst affected districts of Charaidio, Sivasagar, Jorhat and Golaghat. In Guwahati, traffic advisory has been issued in view of likely heavy rainfall. Arunachal Pradesh braced for more rains as the weather department warned of very heavy rainfall in East Kameng, Anjao, Tirup and Longding districts today. The ongoing spell of floods and landslide has so far claimed 7 lives, injured 29 and affected 1,49,378 people in 25 districts. According to the weather department, thunderstorms with lightning and very heavy rainfall are likely at isolated places in East Kameng today. Similar weather is also expected at isolated places in Anjao, Tirup and Longding districts. The India Meteorological Department has advised people in the affected districts to remain alert. The weather is expected to improve gradually from Saturday. Meghalaya Chief Minister Conrad K. Sangma has sought the support of Union Civil Aviation Minister K. R. Naidu to advance several air connectivity projects in Meghalaya. The state has requested execution-level approval for the expansion of Shillong Airport at Umroi, where 22 acres have been transferred to the Airport Authority of India for runway expansion. The proposed longer runway would enable larger aircraft operations. The government also sought the taking over of Baljek Airport at Tura, sanctioned under RCS-UDAN, and support for additional heliports and a water aerodrome at Umyam. The chief minister said the state had completed its responsibilities for the projects and sought necessary approvals to move them forward. Nagaland's lone member of parliament in Lok Sabha, S. Supong Meren Jamir, has urged the Ministry of Railways to take immediate steps to revive passenger train services to Tuli in Mokchong district. Raising the matter of urgent public importance in Lok Sabha yesterday, Jamir said the Tuli railway line, which operated on meter gauge since the 1990s and was upgraded to broad gauge in 2000, had successfully conducted a passenger trial run between Tuli and Mariani in 2007. However, despite the infrastructure being in place, regular passenger services were never introduced. He also suggested extension of the broad gauge train services from Guwahati to Tuli, as it would significantly improve rail connectivity for the people of Nagaland and Upper Assam. Tripura has become the first state to initiate the empanelment of private B.Ed. and Diploma in Elementary Education institutions under the Post-Matric Scholarship Scheme for students from Scheduled Tribe communities. Tribal Welfare Minister Bikash Debarma announced the initiative yesterday. A review meeting was held with officials of the Tribal Welfare Department and representatives of empaneled private institutions to ensure effective implementation of the scheme for the 2026-27 academic session.
The meeting discussed institutional responsibilities, adherence to government guidelines, and measures for smooth execution of the scheme in the interests of the students. The landmark initiative will significantly

0: expand access to higher education for tribal youth in the state. Mizoram Chief Minister Laldu Homa yesterday stressed the need to increase the Mizo language content on internet and translate the literary works into many languages to preserve and promote the language in this digital age. Speaking at the release of Zauzo Val Fest Schrift on the works and life of renowned Mizo scholar Professor Lal Tlangliana Kyangte and two other books, Laldu Homa said Mizo literary works should be translated into English, Hindi, Bengali and other major world languages and made widely accessible online. He highlighted the importance of expanding the language content as the availability of Mizo words and their English and Hindi equivalents would strengthen AI-based work and enable speakers of other languages to translate Mizo more effectively. The event also marked the release of Lal Zika and Zhang Thangi, written in English by Professor Kyangte, besides his co-authored book titled Teaching of Mizo Language in Secondary School. The Nagaland government has introduced additional mandatory documentation for non-Indigenous residents who are seeking enrollment under the General Household Scheme. According to a notification issued by the State Food and Civil Supplies Department, every non-Indigenous applicant must submit a self-declaration stating that he or she does not possess a ration card and is not availing benefits under the public distribution system in their home state. The department has also directed that all general household ration cards issued to non-Indigenous residents must carry a disclaimer stating that the card is meant only for the issuance of food grains and not to be used or accepted as proof of identity or for any other purposes. Manipur Chief Minister Yumnam Kemchan Singh yesterday attended the distribution program of welfare schemes at the City Convention Center, Imphal. The benefits involved worth 91.66 crore rupees. Addressing the gathering, Singh said that over the past 3 years, the state has gone through difficult times that have disrupted the lives of its people. The prolonged crisis has caused financial and mental hardships to the common people to a great extent. He further stated that to address the financial difficulties faced by the people, the government has taken up various initiatives to provide assistance. Singh hoped that the distribution of these benefits would provide some relief to the people. The 7-day traditional Kharchi Puja and Fair commenced at the Chaturdasha Devata Temple in Khairpur yesterday. Tripura Chief Minister Dr. Manik Saha inaugurated the festival. Addressing the gathering, he described Kharchi Puja as a universal religious festival and a symbol of harmony, unity and brotherhood in Tripura. Dr. Saha added that the government is working equally to protect and promote the languages, culture and traditions of all communities in line with the vision of building Ek Tripura Shrestha Tripura and contributing to the goal of Vikshit Bharat 2047. Fair Committee Chairman and MLA Ratan Chakravarti also addressed the program. Before we end the news, the headlines once again. Rescue operations continue at NHPC tunnel collapse site in Sikkim to locate remaining trapped persons. Flood situation remains critical in Assam, 6.53 lakh people affected. Meghalaya Chief Minister seeks support of Civil Aviation Ministry to advance air connectivity projects in the state. Nagaland Lok Sabha MP seeks revival of passenger train services to Tuli and improves rail connectivity between Nagaland and Upper Assam. And with that, we end the Northeast News Bulletin from Akashvani Shillong. Have a nice day.
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0: Good afternoon. This is Akashvani and I am Valsa Williams with the midday news. The headlines. Centre to set up fast-track courts to ensure swift and stringent punishment for persons involved in paper leaks. Prime Minister Narendra Modi assures that protecting students' future remains government's top priority. Government ready to discuss any issue, including any ET in Parliament, says Parliamentary Affairs Minister Kiran Rijiju. India calls for zero tolerance against terrorism at ASEAN ministerial meeting in Manila. India rejects Pakistan's remarks on Indus Waters Treaty at UNSC, says treaty to stay in abeyance until cross-border terror ends. And Glasgow Commonwealth Games set to begin this evening, 125 Indian athletes to participate. Prime Minister Narendra Modi announced that the centre will set up fast-track courts to ensure swift and stringent punishment for those involved in paper leaks and asserted that protecting students' future remains the government's top priority. In a social media post, the Prime Minister said nothing is more important than the welfare and future of the youth of the country. His statement comes amid ongoing student protests at Delhi's Jantar Mantar over the NEET paper leak case. The Prime Minister said he has directed the concerned authorities and officials to take all necessary steps in this regard. He asserted that those who try to harm the future of the youth will not be spared. Mr. Modi added that the decision has been taken as part of a series of measures to safeguard the interests of students. Union Home Minister Amit Shah has hailed Prime Minister Narendra Modi's decision to expedite hearings and take stringent action against the guilty in paper leak cases through the establishment of fast-track courts. In a social media post, he said the welfare of the youth and their bright future is both the highest priority and the resolve of the Modi government. Underlining the Prime Minister's commitment towards youth, Mr. Shah said this decision is against those who toy with the future of the youth due to paper leaks and will prove to be a milestone. Both Houses of Parliament have been adjourned till 2 in the afternoon following opposition protest over various issues, including the NEET paper leak case. When the Lok Sabha reassembled after the first adjournment at 12 noon, the opposition was on their feet protesting on the paper leak issue. The presiding officer, Dilip Saikia, urged the opposition to cooperate for the smooth functioning of the House. Parliamentary Affairs Minister Kiran Rijiju appealed to opposition parties, particularly the Congress, to cooperate in holding a discussion on the NEET paper leak issue. He added that the government has already conveyed its willingness to hold a discussion on the issue in both houses as per the date and duration desired by the opposition. Earlier, when the Lok Sabha assembled for the day at 11 a.m, Speaker Om Birla tried to take up the question hour, but the opposition members raised the issue of paper leak and student protest. Mr. Birla said no member would be allowed to speak on any other matter during the question hour. He said the government has already assured opposition members that the government is ready to hold discussions on NEET. Similar scenes were witnessed in the Rajya Sabha as well when the Rajya Sabha assembled again at 12 noon after the first adjournment. Leader of the opposition Mallikarjun Kharge again raised the issue of NEET paper leak and students' protests. He said the opposition is ready for a discussion, but first, Education Minister Dharmendra Pradhan should resign. Union Minister and Leader of the House Jagat Prakash Naddar criticised the opposition, terming its conduct highly irresponsible. He alleged that the opposition neither wants a discussion nor is willing to allow the House to function. Earlier, when the proceedings began at 11 a.m, Chairman C.P. Radhakrishnan expressed grief at the loss of lives due to heavy rains and related disasters, including floods, lightning and landslides in various parts of the country.
1: Several persons have lost their lives and many have been adversely affected by the heavy rains and associated disasters such as floods, lightning strikes and landslides in various parts of our country. It has also caused extensive damage to property, crops and public infrastructure. The respective governments, ably supported by DRF teams, are undertaking the rescue and relief measures.
0: Later, the opposition members started sloganeering over the NEET paper leak issues. Parliamentary Affairs Minister Kiran Rijiju said the government is ready to discuss the NET issue, but alleged that the Congress party is imposing conditions, raising questions about its intentions.
2: Today, I appealed on behalf of the entire NDA for a discussion on NEET. After meeting Mr. Kharge and some other opposition leaders, yesterday we were hopeful that a discussion on NEET would take place today. However, the Congress party imposed conditions. Imposing conditions suggests that your intentions are not right, as it appears that you want to prevent the discussion.
0: Leader of the opposition Mallikarjun Kharge demanded the resignation of the Union Education Minister, saying that without his resignation, the discussion will not happen. He said the Congress is not shying away from discussion. And in news just in, Rajya Sabha has been adjourned till 3 p.m. The National Democratic Alliance and opposition MPs today held a protest at Makar Dwar inside Parliament premises. NDA MPs emphasized a discussion on the NET paper leak issue in the House, while opposition MPs demanded the resignation of Education Minister Dharmendra Pradhan. BJP President and Rajya Sabha MP Nitin Nabin said the NDA government is fully prepared to discuss the future of students and youth at every level. Speaking to reporters, Mr. Nabin said Leader of Opposition in the Lok Sabha Rahul Gandhi and the entire opposition are shying away from discussion in the House.
3: Our government is fully prepared to hold discussions at every level for the future of students and young people. However, Rahul Gandhi, the Congress party and the entire opposition are shying away from the discussion. They view young people merely as stepping stones for their politics, whereas the NDA government and Prime Minister Narendra Modi is to remain fully committed to build a bright future for the country's youth.
0: Congress leader Priyanka Gandhi Vadra said the government should listen to the demands of students. Speaking to reporters at Parliament premises, she said the students are seeking the resignation of Education Minister Dharmendra Pradhan and action against those responsible for allegedly using force against them during their protest. She also urged the Prime Minister to initiate a direct dialogue with the students. Meanwhile, a news just in, the Lok Sabha has also been adjourned till 3 p.m. Delhi police has debunked reports circulating on social media claiming the death of a female during the protest at Jantar Mantar in New Delhi. In a social media post, the police clarified that the information is false and misleading. Delhi police informed that the woman is alive and is currently admitted to the Ram Manohar Lohia Hospital. The attending doctors have confirmed that her condition is stable and she is out of danger. This is Akashvani giving you the news. For quick news updates round the clock, follow us on our X handle at AIR News Alerts. And for details of stories and more, log on to our website www.newsonair.gov.in and download News on AIR app. Welcome back to the Midday News. India has called for zero tolerance against terrorism and reaffirmed its commitment to a free, open, inclusive and rules-based Indo-Pacific at the 33rd ASEAN Regional Forum Ministerial Meeting in Manila in the Philippines. Addressing the meeting, External Affairs Minister Dr. S. Jaishankar said this forum remains an important platform for discussing political and security issues in the Indo-Pacific, particularly at a time of growing global complexities. Dr. S. Jaishankar also held talks with Brunei's Foreign Minister, Prince Abdul Mateen, to enhance bilateral cooperation.

0: हन सब बनना बतक बोलो।
1: This is the tribute to Talaiwa from King Khan and one and only
2: Yo Honey Singer.